I am, so you know how I live, and try to look proud, but you're not in the slightest. It's happening now, and it's always been like this, like this, like this, like this, like this.

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0: 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I break into your...
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musical introduction to the musical team called the Dub Style, coming out of Mendoza, Argentina. You know, strictly production, no interruption. I want to tell them, star.

a reggae man story. Jamanita the reggae man story. Rise and shine and give Jah the glory, you know. Yeah, reggae man story.

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1: Please, Mr. Minister, a word with you. Only take a minute, sir, so don't you screw.

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That is about the sweetheart that didn't appear for a long time, and he's very eager to see her, and he compares her to flowers, and the sweetheart wins as far as the fragrance is concerned.

0: Yeah. 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Be down for shared time, even my spare time. Travel on G5s, baby, no airline. 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

seem to be like you gotta have every man in town. 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But I still love you and I want you. I mean, let's just give it a real try. 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